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1: 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Big things are going, more fire. 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
1: 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Whenever they are late, we are always there soon. Thank you, Jaya Rice, cry down in all the morning. Oh, yes, you keep us sheltered like a awning. Out there!
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1: Yo, it's MC Bushwackala Kala. 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

0: on off the dance floor, I'll be setting you up for the weekend. 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
1: Well, I'm me, I the youth, we're saying cutie, cutie. 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
3: 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I'm talking about Croydon. You know the thing said, this is busy signal as I watch you now. Big up. Keep the music blasting.
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1: The family of William Chapman, the man killed by a tiger at Yorkshire Wildlife Park, have described him as a bright, warm and engaging young man. The 23-year-old entered the enclosure at the park on Saturday. He's said to have suffered significant mental illness over the years. It appeared he'd filmed inside the enclosure moments before the attack. Adult social care vacancies in England are at their lowest level in a decade and the workforce growth is slowing. That's according to Skills for Care. The charity has branded the Prime Minister's proposal for a national care service as a defining moment, but says more could be done. Una Smith is their CEO.
2: We've got to build the workforce as we're building the national care service. And so pay and training and career opportunities, leadership and funding all have to be part of that thinking around the national care service from the very beginning.
1: Volodymyr Zelensky will visit Downing Street today. The Prime Minister is expected to use the visit to announce further military support for Ukraine and more sanctions on Moscow. Foreign Secretary Ed Miliband says it's been a difficult few days for Ukraine, with the US easing sanctions on diesel and Donald Trump saying Vladimir Putin wanted a peace deal more than Zelensky. The Pope's been diagnosed with cancer after undergoing a surgery to remove a part of his lung. Doctors confirmed the diagnosis of a common form of lung cancer, but the surgery is said to have been successful. A new dinosaur species has been uncovered by an unsuspecting researcher. Dr. Cassius Morrison was looking into a different topic for his PhD when he came across a fragment of skull.
3: The animal was likely about 5 meters long, about 5 foot tall, 5 feet tall, so just shorter than the average adult man. And it would have had relatively quite long arms with massive claws and quite a slender head and snout.
1: The bone found on the Isle of Wight has been sitting in the National History Museum since 1924 without anyone looking further into it. And England, Scotland and Wales' women's teams are all through to the playoff finals in qualifying for next summer's World Cup in Brazil. That's the latest from Radio News Hub. I'm Frankie Hersheim.
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0: Carreras Classics is your go-to show for a weekly hit of the best hip-hop, R&B and slow jams of yesteryear. I'll be bringing you timeless hits to vibe to every Thursday from 3 to 5pm. But you see me, I like to do things differently and play you some tunes you may have even forgotten about. Sure, we'll throw in the classics you love, but expect to hear those underrated bangers of the past that you just won't hear anywhere else. Good vibes, throwback anthems, and laid-back chatter that will make your Thursday feel like a Friday. Be sure to join me, Carrera Chanel, right here on Croydon FM. You won't want to miss it.
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1: The family of William Chapman, the man killed by a tiger at Yorkshire Wildlife Park, have described him as a bright, warm and engaging young man. The 23-year-old entered the enclosure at the park on Saturday. He's said to have suffered significant mental illness over the years. It appeared he'd filmed inside the enclosure moments before the attack. Adult social care vacancies in England are at their lowest level in a decade, and the workforce growth is slowing. That's according to Skills for Care. The charity has branded the Prime Minister's proposal for a national care service as a defining moment, but says more could be done. Una Smith is their CEO.
2: We've got to build the workforce as we're building the national care service, and so pay and training and career opportunities, leadership and funding all have to be part of that thinking around the National Care Service from the very beginning.
1: Volodymyr Zelensky will visit Downing Street today. The Prime Minister is expected to use the visit to announce further military support for Ukraine and more sanctions on Moscow. Foreign Secretary Ed Miliband says it's been a difficult few days for Ukraine, with the US easing sanctions on diesel and Donald Trump saying Vladimir Putin wanted a peace deal more than Zelensky. The Pope's been diagnosed with cancer after undergoing a surgery to remove a part of his lung. Doctors confirmed the diagnosis of a common form of lung cancer, but the surgery is said to have been successful. A new dinosaur species has been uncovered by an unsuspecting researcher. Dr. Cassius Morrison was looking into a different topic for his PhD when he came across a fragment of skull.
3: The animal was likely about 5 meters long, about 5 feet tall, so just shorter than the average adult man. And it would have had relatively quite long arms with massive claws and quite a slender head and snout.
1: The bone found on the Isle of Wight has been sitting in the National History Museum since 1924 without anyone looking further into it. And England, Scotland and Wales' women's teams are all through to the playoff finals in qualifying for next summer's World Cup in Brazil. That's the latest from Radio News Hub. I'm Frankie Hersheim.
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3: 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Big things are going, more fire. How you mean? Where me born and me grow in a London. Big up our jungle is massive.
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time. 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
1: 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Stay in touch, stay in tune, we're not going nowhere. Whenever they are late, we are always there soon. Thank you, Jaya Rice, cry down in all the morning. Oh, yes, you keep we sheltered like a awning. Out there.
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1: The family of William Chapman, the man killed by a tiger at Yorkshire Wildlife Park, have described him as a bright, warm and engaging young man. The 23-year-old entered the enclosure at the park on Saturday. He's said to have suffered significant mental illness over the years. It appeared he'd filmed inside the enclosure moments before the attack. Adult social care vacancies in England are at their lowest level in a decade, and the workforce growth is slowing. That's according to Skills for Care. The charity has branded the Prime Minister's proposal for a national care service as a defining moment, but says more could be done. Una Smith is their CEO.
2: We've got to build the workforce as we're building the national care service, and so pay and training and career opportunities, leadership and funding all have to be part of that thinking around the National Care Service from the very beginning.
1: Volodymyr Zelensky will visit Downing Street today. The Prime Minister is expected to use the visit to announce further military support for Ukraine and more sanctions on Moscow. Foreign Secretary Ed Miliband says it's been a difficult few days for Ukraine, with the US easing sanctions on diesel and Donald Trump saying Vladimir Putin wanted a peace deal more than Zelensky. The Pope's been diagnosed with cancer after undergoing a surgery to remove a part of his lung. Doctors confirmed the diagnosis of a common form of lung cancer, but the surgery is said to have been successful. A new dinosaur species has been uncovered by an unsuspecting researcher. Dr. Cassius Morrison was looking into a different topic for his PhD when he came across a fragment of skull.
3: The animal was likely about 5 meters long, about 5 foot tall, 5 feet tall, so just shorter than the average adult man. And it would have had relatively quite long arms with massive claws and quite a slender head and snout.
1: The bone found on the Isle of Wight has been sitting in the National History Museum since 1924 without anyone looking further into it. And England, Scotland and Wales' women's teams are all through to the playoff finals in qualifying for next summer's World Cup in Brazil. That's the latest from Radio News Hub. I'm Frankie Hersheim.
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1: Well, I'm me, Adi, you to sing cutie, cutie. 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
1: The family of William Chapman, the man killed by a tiger at Yorkshire Wildlife Park, have described him as a bright, warm and engaging young man. The 23-year-old entered the enclosure at the park on Saturday. He's said to have suffered significant mental illness over the years. It appeared he'd filmed inside the enclosure moments before the attack. Adult social care vacancies in England are at their lowest level in a decade, and the workforce growth is slowing. That's according to Skills for Care. The charity has branded the Prime Minister's proposal for a national care service as a defining moment, but says more could be done. Una Smith is their CEO.
2: We've got to build the workforce as we're building the national care service, and so pay and training and career opportunities, leadership and funding all have to be part of that thinking around the National Care Service from the very beginning.
1: Volodymyr Zelensky will visit Downing Street today. The Prime Minister is expected to use the visit to announce further military support for Ukraine and more sanctions on Moscow. Foreign Secretary Ed Miliband says it's been a difficult few days for Ukraine, with the US easing sanctions on diesel and Donald Trump saying Vladimir Putin wanted a peace deal more than Zelensky. The Pope's been diagnosed with cancer after undergoing a surgery to remove a part of his lung. Doctors confirmed the diagnosis of a common form of lung cancer, but the surgery is said to have been successful. A new dinosaur species has been uncovered by an unsuspecting researcher. Dr. Cassius Morrison was looking into a different topic for his PhD when he came across a fragment of skull.
3: The animal was likely about 5 meters long, about 5 feet tall, so just shorter than the average adult man. And it would have had relatively quite long arms with massive claws and quite a slender head and snout.
1: The bone found on the Isle of Wight had been sitting in the National History Museum since 1924 without anyone looking further into it. And England, Scotland and Wales' women's teams are all through to the playoff finals in qualifying for next summer's World Cup in Brazil. That's the latest from Radio News Hub. I'm Frankie Hersine.
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1: Family of William Chapman, the man killed by a tiger at Yorkshire Wildlife Park, have described him as a bright, warm and engaging young man. The 23-year-old entered the enclosure at the park on Saturday. He's said to have suffered significant mental illness over the years. It appeared he'd filmed inside the enclosure moments before the attack. The Prime Minister will meet Volodymyr Zelensky at Downing Street later in a show of support after Donald Trump's diesel deal with Russia. George Lutybridge has more.
2: Andy Burnham is expected to use the visit to announce a pledge for further rounds of sanctions aimed at Moscow and accelerate of military support for Ukraine. The UK is also urging its allies to increase the pressure on Russia, with the Chancellor John Healey using IMF meetings in Bangkok to call for a ban on Russian liquefied natural gas.
1: Households will see a total of £240 million taken off their water bills by 2030. Regulator Ofwat says it's because of poor supply performance in not meeting targets on environmental and customer services, although the cuts will likely be offset by recent plans announced to allow companies to hike annual tariffs by £3.4 billion. Vacancies in adult social care in England are at their lowest level in a decade, whilst workforce growth is slowing. Follows Prime Minister Andy Burnham pledging to reform adult social care as one of his top priorities in government, with the creation of a new national care service. Una Smith is from Skills for Care.
3: It is really important that everybody plays their own part. So employers need to be creating good jobs and investing in people. Councils need to make sure that we recognise what good care costs. And of course, government is looking at long-term funding and national direction.
1: Around 1.7 million households will not turn their heating on this winter over fears of soaring energy bills. Campaigners are urging the government to make plans to provide support. And yellow weather warnings are now in force across parts of Scotland for strong winds. The warning will remain in place until 7 p.m. tonight, covering the Outer Hebrides, Skye and parts of the Western Highlands. Forecasters say winds of 50 to 60 miles per hour are possible. That's the latest from Radio News Hub. I'm Frankie Hersine.
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1: 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I'm going to talk about Crider. 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

your boat. Just chat the most. You're the type to die for a bitch like Leonardo DiCaprio. You ain't let it go. Like my old shorty, it only came with six, so I bought four. Tax man couldn't tax me, cause I'm tax free. 80.

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1: Family of William Chapman, the man killed by a tiger at Yorkshire Wildlife Park, have described him as a bright, warm and engaging young man. The 23-year-old entered the enclosure at the park on Saturday. He's said to have suffered significant mental illness over the years. It appeared he'd filmed inside the enclosure moments before the attack. The Prime Minister will meet Volodymyr Zelensky at Downing Street later in a show of support after Donald Trump's diesel deal with Russia. George Lutybridge has more.
2: Andy Burnham is expected to use the visit to announce a pledge for further rounds of sanctions aimed at Moscow and accelerate of military support for Ukraine. The UK is also urging its allies to increase the pressure on Russia, with the Chancellor John Healey using IMF meetings in Bangkok to call for a ban on Russian liquefied natural gas.
1: Households will see a total of £240 million taken off their water bills by 2030. Regulator Ofwat says it's because of poor supply performance in not meeting targets on environmental and customer services, although the cuts will likely be offset by recent plans announced to allow companies to hike annual tariffs by £3.4 billion. Vacancies in adult social care in England are at their lowest level in a decade, whilst workforce growth is slowing. Follows Prime Minister Andy Burnham pledging to reform adult social care as one of his top priorities in government, with the creation of a new national care service. Una Smith is from Skills for Care.
3: It is really important that everybody plays their own part. So employers need to be creating good jobs and investing in people. Councils need to make sure that we recognise what good care costs. And of course, government is looking at long-term funding and national direction.
1: Around 1.7 million households will not turn their heating on this winter over fears of soaring energy bills. Campaigners are urging the government to make plans to provide support. And yellow weather warnings are now in force across parts of Scotland for strong winds. The warning will remain in place until 7 p.m. tonight, covering the Outer Hebrides, Skye and parts of the Western Highlands. Forecasters say winds of 50 to 60 miles per hour are possible. That's the latest from Radio News Hub. I'm Frankie Hersine.
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0: of yesteryear. I'll be bringing you timeless hits to vibe to every Thursday from 3 to 5pm. But you see me, I like to do things differently and play you some tunes you may have even forgotten about. Sure, we'll throw in the classics you love, but expect to hear those underrated bangers of the past that you just won't hear anywhere else. Good vibes, throwback anthems, and laid-back chatter that will make your Thursday feel like a Friday. Be sure to join me, Carrera Chanel, right here on Croydon FM. 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

Hey baby, where you there with? Hey, we come through a lot of things, you know. So what happened to you?

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1: Maryville! 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
2: And if you need a lick up, we can bark. 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
1: The Prime Minister will welcome Volodymyr Zelensky to Downing Street later in a show of support after Donald Trump's diesel deal with Russia. Jules Utebridge has more.
2: Andy Burnham is expected to use the visit to announce a pledge for further rounds of sanctions aimed at Moscow and acceleration of military support for Ukraine. The UK is also urging its allies to increase the pressure on Russia, with the Chancellor John Healey using IMF meetings in Bangkok to call for a ban on Russian liquefied natural gas.
1: Next, reports suggest the body of a man has been recovered during a search for a missing fishing vessel in the Outer Hebrides. Emergency services are searching for the boat and two other men on board. The family of the 23-year-old killed by a tiger at a wildlife park paid tribute to him, describing him as a bright, warm and engaging young man. William Chapman was mauled to death when he entered the enclosure at Yorkshire Wildlife Park on Saturday. His family say he'd suffered significant mental illness over a number of years. The Pope's been diagnosed with cancer after undergoing a surgery to remove part of his lung. Doctors confirmed a diagnosis of a common form of lung cancer, and the surgery is said to have been successful. Around 1.7 million households will not turn their heating on this weekend. It's over fears of soaring energy bills. A new poll's found that around 40% of people will only try to turn it on if they get too cold. And in other news, a new dinosaur species similar to the T-Rex has been discovered. Dr. Cassius Morrison came across a fragment of dinosaur skull at the Natural History Museum when doing his PhD, only to find out he'd uncovered something brand new.
3: Completely surreal. It's sort of every kid's dream. Basically, for it to be in the museum for over 100 years without it being sort of described is almost like it was under a magical barrier waiting for me.
1: The tiny skull fragment, originally found on the Isle of Wight, is the only part of the dinosaur discovered so far. That's the latest from Radio News. I'm Tanita Sims.
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10: 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See me with three guy, four guy, call it a traffic jam.

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1: 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Big things are gone, more fire. You mean? 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
1: 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We're not going nowhere. Whenever they are late, we're always there soon. Thank you, Jah, your rise cry down in all the morning. Oh, yes, you keep us sheltered like a awning. Out there.
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3: South London, you already know the vibes. Full House Bingo Brunch is back. On Saturday the 24th of October, we're taking over the

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10: Afternoon, afternoon, afternoon. You already know the vibes. When it reaches Wednesday, between the hours of 2 to 4 p.m. That can only mean one thing, right? You are now locked into your boy DJ Drake for the sound, dimensional sounds. Yeah, we're gonna kick things off right. It's gonna be straight power, straight from the off. I've got a few new tracks to show you as well. So what we're gonna start off with, Anthony Ranz, yeah. Let me just shout out Anthony Ranz first and foremost, because he's been keeping some of these tracks. I've been hearing them on the scene, yeah. I'm like, Rob, like, where everyone getting these songs from? But he's actually released them, guys. They've actually been released now. Get yourself down to the Bandcamp. You can get all of them. He's released some fire material. Absolute fire. So what we're going to do, this one here, we're going to start off with this lovely sing-along. Taken Sounds.

Like I say every time when it's that nice. You have got to play it twice. Like I said before, big up the Annie Rams each and every time. Big up Yasmin with the vocals. This one here is absolutely crazy. Yeah? Track entitled On You. Get yourself down to the Bandcamp. What?

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WhatsApp the studio now for shouts on 074 94 69.

Yeah, this is how setting off things. You ain't even got to wait for Power Hour. We are kicking off this show strictly with Power. This one here by Mixadeuce. Track entitled Illegal. Because that bass line right there is illegal.

This one by Bok Bok. Track entitled Laughing With Drums. But I'm telling you now, this bass line, this drum pattern is definitely nothing to laugh about.

That last one by Carlos Bars, Playing Games Refix. This one by Maestro. Track entitled Zen.

absolutely no further with that one. The disrespect from that one there, you know. I might as well call this show the Andy Rand Show, yeah, because all of the tunes then, yeah, every single one of these songs are absolutely fire. This one here, our music main mix. It's crazy, yeah? Just listen to the elements on this beat, please. Yeah? Just listen to the different elements, different instruments. The drum patterns, the flips. This is definitely perfect music for the Sound Dimension. Taking sounds.

It's your boy DJ Drake. Sound Dimensions, each and every Wednesday between the hours of 2 till 4 p.m. where you can definitely hear sounds like these. Big up the Brizzy Beats on this one, track entitled Beat It.

Big yourself up, Big Bobs. Big yourself up, D&O, the mixologist. Big yourself up, the Fire Messiah, DJ Ryder. Big yourself up, Nathan Profondo. Big yourself up, Mr. 47. Big yourself up, PSB. Big yourself up, B1.

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1: The family of the 23-year-old killed by a tiger at a wildlife park have paid tribute to him, describing him as a bright, warm and engaging young man. William Chapman was mauled to death when he entered the enclosure at Yorkshire Wildlife Park on Saturday. His family say he'd suffered significant mental illness over a number of years. Andy Burnham will welcome Volodymyr Zelensky to Downing Street today in a show of support after Donald Trump's diesel deal with Russia. Jules Zutibridge has more.
2: The Prime Minister is expected to use the visit to announce acceleration in military support for Ukraine and to pledge further rounds of sanctions aimed at Moscow. The accelerated support will see faster deliveries of British lightweight multi-role missiles to Ukraine, which have proved effective against Russian jet-powered drones.
1: Adult social care vacancies in England are at their lowest level in a decade, and the workforce's growth is also slowing. That's according to Skills for Care. The charity branded the Prime Minister's proposals for a national care service as a defining moment, but says more could be done. Una Smith is their CEO.
3: We've got to build the workforce as we're building the national care service, and so pay and training and career opportunities, leadership and funding all have to be part of that thinking around the National Care Service.
1: The number of French riot police patrolling the country's northern beaches to tackle small boat crossings has doubled from 50 to 100. The Home Office say they'll be sent to the Channel Coast until March next year and will be on call for when favourable conditions make crossings likely. Home Secretary Shabana Mahmood says they will be relentless in pursuing smuggling gangs. Scotland's First Minister says he will take every opportunity to protect the powers of the Scottish Parliament. Comes after reports Tory leader Kemi Badenoch would review devolution if her party wins the next general election. The report raised the ire of some in Scotland, with the Scottish Conservatives distancing themselves from the plan. And the Pope's been diagnosed with cancer after undergoing a surgery to remove part of his lung. Doctors have confirmed a diagnosis of a common form of lung cancer, but the surgery is said to have been successful. From Radio News Hub, I'm Frankie Hersein.
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10: Welcome, welcome, welcome. If you was here before, welcome back. We've reached that time. That's right, we have reached that time. But if you was here earlier, I'm not going to call any names. But if you was here on time, you would have seen that we've been going through nothing with power. Nothing with but power from the first hour. So if it ain't broken, if it ain't broken, why fix it? We're going to carry on with that last song that was playing. I didn't even get a chance to even announce it. My bad. We got the Nero Drives each and every time. Track entitled Wait For Me, yeah? So we're going to play this one from the TOP. And then we're going to carry on with this power, yeah? Don't go anywhere. Keep it locked. Your boy DJ Drake, Sound Dimension Show. Let's go.

0: absolutely no further.
1: Pull up!
0: We got the Anthony Ranz on that one. The first time I heard that one, yeah. I think the first time I heard that one must have been from PSB, yeah. Pick yourself up, brother, where you're there, yeah. And then B1S is playing as well, yeah. This one here is absolutely phenomenal. Absolutely phenomenal.
1: Hey, hey, hey, hey, hey,
0: hey! I have been waiting for a very long time.
2: Brand new!
0: To drop this one, yeah? So it's only right that I started from the TLP, right? But you've got to give them type of tunes, them type of rhythms there, you have got to give them the proper homage. So that's exactly what we're going to do. Start this one from the TLP. Pick yourself up, Anthony Ranz, Nights Over Egypt. Get yourself to the Bandcamp. Taken Sounds.

0: Like I say every time, when it is that nice,
1: hey, hey, hey, hey, hey, hey,
0: you have got to play it twice. And I know a lot of people make comments about dropping the same producer's songs and the same producer's songs. But listen, if that producer cannot miss, and the producer we're talking about right now is Anthony Rance. Sorry, I said the wrong person. My bad. When that producer is Anthony Rance and he's producing songs like this, what else can you do? Like, really, can you really begrudge me doing this? This one by Anthony Rance on Ice Refix, Taking Sounds.

0: Another one. We got another one. Big yourself up, DJ Damo. Are you sleeping? Refix. Yeah, yeah. This one has been making real noise on the scene. I think I'm late to the party though. But I don't mind, as long as you're at the party, right? As long as you're invited to the party, even if you're late to the party, you can still dance, right? You can still shake a leg and have some enjoyment.
1: Hey, hey, hey, hey, hey!
0: That is exactly what's happening now. Like I said before, big up Damo, big up Social Sound on this one, yeah? Track entitled Are You Sleeping? Refix. Finally got my hands on it. Taking sounds. You can get your own copy as well. Make your way down to the Bandcamp.
2: Brand new!
0: Well, it's brand new for me, yeah. I've only had my hands on it like a couple.

Terminator remix. This one right now by the talented DJ Decimal. Track entitled Tumble. Released under Awoke Records.

absolutely no further. Absolutely no further. We got a mix of deuce on this one. Unreleased business. Let me know, I don't even have to talk too much about this one here, because you know where the sample's from. You already know one of the finest bit of funky house music, yeah, that has been on the scene with the perfect refix. Hey, hey, hey, hey, hey, hey, hey, little bit more bass. You know what I mean? Two seasonings. And funny enough, that's the name of the track, Seasons. Taking sounds.

Like I say every time, when it's that nice, you have got to play it twice. We got a Scotty D on this one, Brucey. Yeah, this is a Turn Me On refix. Let me not even say too much about this one. Yeah, you can hear it. You know, when you can hear it, not too much has to be said. Taking sounds.

Listen, I spoke to DNL, yeah, before I even got to the station. I said, listen, today is going to be a bad boy show, you know. I said, today's going to be a bad boy show. I hope you've enjoyed the vibes. We still got over 20 minutes to go. So don't fear, we're going to get you some tunes, yeah?

Big of the Maestro on this one right here, you know. No ordinary love. Myself, Drake. 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

We're gonna finish with this one right here. We got a Scotty D on this one. Eric, track entitled Therapy. Refix. Like I said before, we're gonna let this one take us out to the end of the show. I know. But don't worry, guys. I will catch you guys next week. If I don't see you out before, if you want to know where I'm playing at next, make sure you get on the socials, yeah? DRE_KAY_DJ from the gram. Lock in.

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0: And guys, keep it locked. Don't go anywhere. Have no fear, Alex J is here. Reggae Rockers up next. Every Wednesday between the hours of 4 till 6 p.m. Give you the sweetest in reggae grooves and reggae sounds. And you might learn a thing or two. Trust me.
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1: Wow. Yo, you know the thing, I'm Big Zeke, aka the Fresh Prince of Oz, I represent for Croydon FM 97.8, man. Keep it locked, I understand. We're hashtag happy, it's a lot of money, dog.
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6: Y'all say me never did I want you. Oh, Lord, me tell ya. Oh. So we'll take your Lord of God, pick the shot, it'll go feed you.
1: Hey.
6: No trouble, take your Lord of God, pick the shot, it'll go feed you.

0: 1, 2, 3, 4, and 5, 6. Yeah, we're in the mix, boy. Put down a piece of a mix there. I had to draw a little 1 foot skank in the studio.
1: Listen, 1 foot, it was a 2 foot skank. Don't lie to the people then. You have both feet off. I don't know how you did it, but you have both feet off the air. It was amazing.
0: How you doing, sir?
1: I'm good. The sun's back. It's not raining. I'm having, the show went well. The vibes is great. I'm having a good day so far.
0: It's a nice day out there, you know. I bought my jacket and I had to back off my jacket.
1: Yeah, no, I could tell because the floral, you know what I mean? I thought I was outside from the inside. You brought the outside in, yeah, with the wildlife on the t-shirt.
0: Nice. We have to manifest those things, don't we?
1: That is it.
0: Yeah, we have to make it good. Well, thank you very much, JK, Sound Dimension. And what's the phrase again? The phrase that pays.
1: The phrase that pays is either, I've got a few phrases on there, but we're going to let everybody know what they are. Yeah, we got the mix is clean, it's always clean, how you mean, or how you mean, how you mean, uh-huh. Or taking sounds. There's too many.
0: I like the mix is clean, if you know what I mean.
1: Yeah? Yes. All right, cool. I know what you mean.
0: So, have a good day, enjoy the sunshine, and I'll see you next week.
1: That's right, so take care, have a great show.
0: I forgot to mention those darkers, though. You're talking about my floral shirt. You have to mention those darkers. You can't come out of here and I don't mention them darkers and that floral hat you got on there.
1: Listen,
0: still,
1: right now, we're manifesting the sun. So even when I'm inside, I have to have the shades on, so the sun's outside waiting for me.
0: Okay, but them shades are dark, them darkers, yeah.
1: Thank you, sir.
0: All right, respect.

singers, players of instruments, producers whose birthday might be this week from Sunday right through till Saturday. We've got our regulars, which is our 2-for-1, one song, two artists, different interpretation of that song. Our reggae's got Soul, which features

So you know, before we do anything, before we go anywhere and put that car into drive, we have to give thanks and praise to the maker, the creator. So are you ready? Of course, you were born ready. Whoa.

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1: Without the wounds that this lifetime left behind.
0: But today and every day,
1: romantic.
0: As long as it's a Wednesday between 4 and 6, we celebrate reggae.

0: Or good night, wherever you are in the world. 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

0: tunes every week. We're black, we sound, we shine the spotlight. How's your week going so far?
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1: Once again, the information about our mystery artist. I was born on the 20th of September 1972 in Cockburn, Kingston, Jamaica. I can sing and DJ, but I'm better known for my powerful vocal range and soulful voice than toasting ability. So who is that artist?
0: WhatsApp the studio now for shouts on 074-946-96-978.
1: And when we play music, there's always a link. We just played Christopher Ellis, son of Alton Ellis, and now we're talking about Black History Month. So we're going to kick off Black History Month with Alton Ellis.

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1: I am leaving
0: just after 4:30 on a Wednesday. So keep that note in your diary.
1: Look at you now, babe.
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liberty, empowerment. In the just after 4:30 on a Wednesday through the whole of October, celebrating Black History Month. I did send birthday greetings going out to Kid Williams. Kid Williamson, who celebrates her birthday today. Happy birthday goes out to you. It's also the birthday of Joe Gibbs. Joe Gibbs, the legendary producer from Jamaica, along with his sound engineer, Errol T, brought us some of the wickedest music from the 80s. And this is one of them. Dennis Brown was signed to A&M. Part of that project came this. Kind of stretching, but still looking at Black history. Listen to the words of this one, Dennis Emmanuel Brown.

historical places and so much beautiful faces. The continent, that place called Africa, the motherland.

Now, the next tune that I'm going to play dropped into my, I suppose, my email a couple of weeks ago. And it's a brand new set from an artist by the name of Dennis Lloyd. The album's called Many Moods. This is one of the tracks that I like.

0: and then I'm back on the other side. Don't forget we have our Reggae's Got Soul, which features Jeffrey Osborne and also features Trevor Sparks. And just to leave you with that little bit of a teaser just before we go, I was born on the 20th of September 1972 in Cockburn Penn, Kingston, Jamaica. I can sing and DJ, but I'm better known for my powerful vocal range and soulful voice. I, at an early age, worked on local sound systems, influenced at the time by Frankie Paul, Tenasaur, and Supercat. Who am I?
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2: The family of the 23-year-old killed by a tiger at a wildlife park have paid tribute to him, describing him as a bright, warm and engaging young man. William Chapman was mauled to death when he entered the enclosure at Yorkshire Wildlife Park on Saturday. His family say he'd suffered significant mental illness over a number of years. Andy Burnham will welcome Volodymyr Zelensky to Downing Street today in a show of support after Donald Trump's diesel deal with Russia. Jules Zutibridge has more.
3: The Prime Minister is expected to use the visit to announce acceleration and military support for Ukraine and to pledge further rounds of sanctions aimed at Moscow. The accelerated support will see faster deliveries of British lightweight multi-role missiles to Ukraine, which have proved effective against Russian jet-powered drones.
2: Adult social care vacancies in England are at their lowest level in a decade, and the workforce's growth is also slowing. That's according to Skills for Care. The charity branded the Prime Minister's proposals for a national care service as a defining moment, but says more could be done. Una Smith is their CEO.
4: We've got to build the workforce as we're building the national care service, and so pay and training and career opportunities, leadership and funding all have to be part of that thinking around the National Care Service.
2: The number of French riot police patrolling the country's northern beaches to tackle small boat crossings has doubled from 50 to 100. The Home Office say they'll be sent to the Channel Coast until March next year and will be on call for when favourable conditions make crossings likely. Home Secretary Shabana Mahmood says they will be relentless in pursuing smuggling gangs. Scotland's First Minister says he will take every opportunity to protect the powers of the Scottish Parliament. Comes after reports Tory leader Kemi Badenoch would review devolution if her party wins the next general election. The report raised the ire of some in Scotland, with the Scottish Conservatives distancing themselves from the plan. And the Pope's been diagnosed with cancer after undergoing a surgery to remove part of his lung. Doctors have confirmed a diagnosis of a common form of lung cancer, but the surgery is said to have been successful. From Radio News Hub, I'm Frankie Hersine.
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10: 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I'm at that about Croydon. You know the thing said, this is busy signal as I watch you now. Big up. Keep the music blasting.
11: Now this is Scotty Ranks representing for Alex J. Yeah man, stick it up. Him have them pan targets, stick it up. Use them betraying and practice, stick it up. Him have them pan targets, stick it up. Use them betraying and practice. Him have the new machine, that the thing have plenty magazine. New machine, rise that up, don't think Kardashian.

Now my artist joined the Firehouse crew and the Exterminator label, who are noted for fostering careers of Luciana and Sizzler. Reggae's Got Souls coming up soon.

0: Beat yourself up. If you need help finding out who the artist is, that's a good sign because you took time out to investigate. So if you have to do that to find out who our mystery artist is, I've got no problem with that. As long as we come up with the right answer, I've got you interested in listening and looking out for our artists, future, past, or present.
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0: part of the vocal group Lust. 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
2: 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Feel the breeze, cool the heat taking over your head.
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1: Lakehood means rewind, the gunshot means forward. You requested it, so we rewind.
2: What? You're a disc jockey? What's that?

unsung heroes. And I'm talking about the mothers in this world, the people, childbearers, the people that look after their children and have their best interests at heart, but sometimes just don't get the recognition that

if you've been listening to me for quite a while, this album, the last album or last track that I played, is from an album that I kind of love, kind of like my feature for the year, one of two. The other album is by an artist called Dennis Lloyd, and we played something from him earlier, and we're going to play something again.

0: What do you think, Nicholas?
1: Hey, listen, I'm just there, I'm just happy.
0: Yeah.
1: That's what just put me in a, you know?
0: Yeah.
1: It took
0: yeah.
1: me somewhere. It took me somewhere that with this one.
0: This reminds me of my youthful past.
1: Okay, okay.
0: Lights are out.
1: This is what they
0: black
1: were playing.
0: Black bags on the window. Yeah, we were doing that.
1: That's crazy. to even picture that.
0: Yeah, crazy. Just, but those were the good times.
1: Yeah.
0: Dennis Lloyd, new artist. Album's called Many Moods.
1: This one?
0: Yeah, this okay. one's called I Love How It Feels, but the album's called Many Moods. Hopefully we're gonna try and get in the studio and do an interview with him.
1: Oh, that would be amazing.
0: Yeah, it will be. I've got so much time for this guy, and yeah.
1: What's this album? What's this one called?
0: Love How It Feels.
1: Oh, okay, because he was is this the same song that I was just hearing that was like Night Nurse?
0: Yeah.
1: Yeah. Oh, so he's just like he's just playing with it, like
0: yeah. He's you know, the riffs, the hooks.
1: Okay,
0: and I suppose the rhythm just draws you in, and you just want to hear more of it.
1: That's
0: and
1: special.
0: It's one of those tunes that the more you listen to the album, the more you find something else on the album. You okay. say, yeah, that was a tune, and then okay. you listen to something else. Nah, okay. that's the one. Yeah, somebody to look out for. But hey,
1: you're blessing the people. This is how you bless the people, you know.
0: Yeah, the sun's out, and I'm feeling that mood, that kind of jovial but kind of surreal mood,
1: We're
0: not going too fast, because when you go too fast, you get a ticket.
1: Yeah, 100%.
0: I can't afford any points,
1: and I like to wait until 3 weeks, and then I pay the ticket. then I pay the ticket. I never pay the ticket straight away, you know.
0: No,
1: I never pay the ticket straight away.
0: Okay, all right.
1: In my head, if I wait, then it's cheaper. Yeah.
0: Okay. So what you got for us, Nicholas?
1: Oh man, what are we doing? Alright, so it's Usher's birthday this week. Do you know what? You know, on the show R&B Sessions with me, Nicholas K, up next. We pay a lot of homage with the birthdays.
0: Uh-huh.
1: It's a lot of this is like a R&B week birthday extravaganza.
0: I've noticed that with the reggae artists as well. Yeah. The calendar is full. It's October, November, full.
1: And you know what? Before I am going to get into what's coming on the show, but it's interesting because I don't know yet, but I think off the top of my head, I'm not really into horoscopes, but this is interesting, right? I think some of the world's best artists are like Pisces or Pisces, Scorpios, and Virgos.
0: Okay. You've lost me completely.
1: Okay.
0: All I know is my star sign.
1: So basically what they're basically saying is,
0: let's do a versus.
1: Okay, go on.
0: I'll pick out Aries or Taurus or somebody like that, or Gemini.
1: Do you want to go Taurus versus listen, I did like a quick desk research. And for all those tuning in right now, do your desk research as well. I did my own, and I'm an Aquarius. So we have like Brandy, Robbie Williams.
0: Mm. Robbie Williams.
1: That's a crazy opposite, isn't it? But,
0: yeah.
1: So I've gone down that road. But I think some of the best artists are like Virgos. I think that's like Beyonce and some other people.
0: I won't challenge
1: check
0: you.
1: It out, though. Okay. Check it out, though.
0: So what you got for us?
1: So yeah, my point was, R&B week, it's a lot of birthdays. Usher's birthday this week, Keisha Cole, Ashanti, Genuine. Yes, all this week.
0: Some top
1: shots. You see what I'm saying?
0: Yeah.
1: So anyway, so I usually just, I'm going to taper it out, but I thought because it's Keisha Cole and Ashanti, I'm going to put them two against each other, do a little versus mix.
0: Okay, so who do you think is going to come out on top?
1: Ashanti. I got Ashanti like top, like she's up there for me. You know what I'm saying? So R&B session with me, Alex is going to call you with more vibes, more happiness.
0: Okay.
1: And then you got me with R&B on the way after.
0: And Nicholas, I hope you got some Freddie Jackson in your box.
1: I have one or two.
0: Okay.
1: One or two.
0: Okay.
1: So at some point in the show, we'll R.I.P. Freddie, man.
0: All right then. Okay. So let's carry on with the show. More music. Good music, of course. And of course, this is Reggae Rockers. I'm with you till the hours of 6 o'clock. One more track and then we reveal who the mystery artist is.
2: Well, is it singing and was it speaking? Yours truly, yours sincerely, Christopher Ellis. You're entering to Croydon FM 97.8. Alex J, Reggae Rockers, you know, you don't know. Some boy can't play lovers rock like Alex J can do. Keep it locked.

0: Christopher Ellis, Flame Against the Wind. So my artist was born on the 20th of September 1972. Cockburn Pen, Kingston 11. My artist can sing as well as DJ, but is better known for their powerful vocal range and soulful voice than their toasting ability. Early on in my career, I kind of worked on local sound system. My influences at that time were Tenorsaur, Frankie Paul, and Supercat, to name but a few. I joined the Firehouse crew and also the Exterminator camp, who were noted for fostering the careers of Luciana and Sizzler. As well as a solo career, I was part of a vocal group called Lust. My biggest hit to date is Center of Attraction. So the artist that we're talking about is Michael Kennedy, better known to you and I as Lukey D.
1: Right now, this is Lukey D, and it's all about Alex J. And we are telling the ladies them, say, so listen, don't you know you are the center of attraction? You are with knock on some feet. Yeah.

it could be from the past, the future, or the present. Use it for me. I give you some information about the artist. You try to guess who the artist is, and we feature two crackers from that artist's musical collection, and we call that our mystery artist slot on a Wednesday between the hours of 4 and 6. 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

0: So it is coming to near the end of Reggae Rockers. Don't forget, you've got Nicholas K just up after 6 o'clock with the Soul Session, where he's got so many birthdays to celebrate. Also, he thinks, doesn't know, he's not sure yet, whether this month and next month is the best month for artists who produce music. So he's going to have a verses. I'm not sure, I can't remember who the verses was. So it was Keisha Cole and Ashanti. Yeah, I think that was it. So don't move a muscle. Stay locked, stay tuned. Until then, we're going to play a new one from Busy Signal.
1: 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I'm going to talk about Crider. You know the thing, said this is Busy Signal as I watch you now. Big up. Keep the music blasting.

So Tansy has now moved to New York, settled in New York, and she's producing and releasing new music. And this is part of the set of what she's actually released. So this is going to be the last one for me. So if you can't be good, be careful. If you can't be careful, don't get caught. Until our two eyes meet, until you hear from me again, Alex J have a safe and wonderful week, whatever you're doing. And most of all, enjoy it.

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4: Thank you, Alex. Alright, it's R&B time. With me, Nicholas K. Yeah. Smooth. Yeah. Happy Wednesday, all. Every single Wednesday. Yeah. 6 to 8 p.m. R&B and everything in between. Yeah. You're right. It's 97.8 FM. 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

0: vision.
1: With me, Nicholas K. And let me walk into your every single Wednesday. Turn me on, my welcome everybody. Everybody that's stepping in, welcome, welcome. Baby, don't you worry, don't you worry. Yeah. We just vibing. Thank you for allowing me to reintroduce myself. It's the Vibe Show, the R&B show. I'm here just to try to match. I try to match the mood outside, you know. What is it? I think the sun's gone now. We still got nice, cool weather. It's vibe out. I got Drake on right now. This one's called Jungle. If you know, you know. I'll tell you about my week in a bit. Rock out.
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0: time with your mouth. See this Drake. This Drake is a problem. He was a problem. He still is, but this one. Yeah, this one was crazy. This is what we do right here in Coin FM. We play the tunes, the bangers you might have forgotten about. The bangers you might not know of at all. Hey. Alright, I'll shut up. I'll let the music do.
1: She says you're my everything. I love you through everything. I done did everything.

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Yeah. 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

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Real slow jamming. Donald Jones. This is like a top 10 heartbreak breakup song. I said, look, my baby girl, a mess. And he had the nerve. Be coming home. 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Sweetie did it. She doesn't fully understand me. It's Nicholas K. I'm here till 8. R&B, Donald Jones, your time.

anyone that's trying to heal from heartbreak right now. 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
1: And I had this song for the first time. Well, I can't. I know I can't be what I wanna be. I feel like I could take over the world. If I work hard at it, if I work. This song was needed when I was 10 years old. I'll be

0: bass line out.
1: With Nicolas K, you gotta press play.
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2: Yo, kids, when you get a bunch of kids on the chorus and turn it into this.

Life's Still Beautiful though. It's life. I remember that one when I was younger as well. I wanted to be one of them kids sitting on the stairs singing this. Ah. I feel like I play this song every week. I don't care though. I love it. It's R&B Session Show, if you didn't know, with myself, Nicholas K. And I'm here till 8. This is Blast and Tasha Keeble.

It's time though. If you're new to the show or not new to the show, I mean, you know we celebrate birthdays of R&B legends. I believe today is the day of R&B King's birthday. Yeah. Usher, Usher. One of them. Yeah. Old school Usher though. If you know, you know. I tell you though. This one's called Think of You. I remember this one. This one came out in the 90s for real.

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1: It's after 2 a.m. and that's asking a lot.
0: Shout out to everyone that's locked in right now.

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I mean, the baddest, baddest, baddest, yeah.

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11: But anyway, yo, let me get that coat.
10: And you know what? It's Neo's birthday this week.
11: And let me get that rock on you.
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11: Hey, man.
10: Let me get something different.
11: Action Paris.

0: onto another Neo classic.
1: Can I talk to you for a minute?
0: He told a fun fact about this one. He wrote this one, was meant to sing this one.
1: Why you tripping?
0: But they took it off him. Look, and they gave it to this guy, Marcus Houston.
2: Yeah. I'm tired of trying to convince you that I ain't caught up lying.
0: This one's called That Girl.
2: When she walked past me, I look so what
0: you can kind of imagine Nia.

0: Okay. This the part of the show where we get into the new R&B that's dropped in the world. You know, I know that it's hard for everybody to stay up on tune with the new songs out there. It's a full-time job, isn't it? You know, because I really love this game and I love R&B, I stay tapped in. But I understand that you may not have the time to. So that's why I'm bringing this to you every single week. It's called R&B Selects with me, Nicholas K. And I bring forth some new R&B. So we're kicking off. We're kicking off with Olivia Esquios. Let me start that again. Friend of the show, Olivia Esquios. Based out all the way in Australia, you know, crazy. I got a lot of time for Olivia because she gave me my first drop.
1: Hey, what's good? It's Olivia Esquios. You're now tuning into Croydon FM R&B Sessions with Nicholas K.
0: Yeah, that's her. That's her. I'm about to play her song now. This is a new one by Olivia. It's called Growing Pains. Shouts to you. Shouts to Vince. Big up the whole team. Big tune. She's been dropping heat after heat.

Big vocals. Her name's Nia Smith. It's called Mr. Right.

0: to tell you again. This is Nia Smith hailing from Brixton. This one's called Mr. Right.
1: Waiting for my Mr. Right.
0: Wow. If I could clap, if I wish I had a whole studio right now, like full of people where I could, you know, where we could really give that song some real, real love. Third track, top three from my Nicholas K R&B Selects mix. Let's go. Snow Allegra is back, people. I'm gonna listen to this for the first time, by the way. This one's called Karma. She's back.
2: Do you believe in eternity?
0: Was it just
2: a figure of speech?
0: I repeat.
2: I made sure we've been there before.
0: Snow Allegra is back.
2: I feel so ancient.
0: Yeah.

0: Is everybody okay? Is everybody alright? Man, when snow is back.
1: Do you believe in eternity? Was it just all a figure of speech?
2: Brand new!
1: We've been there before.
0: If I didn't tell you,
1: I feel so ancient.
0: This one's called Karma.
1: Heavy my mind, heavy my
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0: I want to start it again. Well, we got a show to do, but man, this is the price I pay. Listen, let's just celebrate Snow being back. It's called Karma, I'll tell you again. I can't wait for that album, man. You know I would choose. Right, let's take this in one more time. Volume up, please, volume up. So I let you.
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0: 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You got Silco up next though. I got a couple more.

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We've sang, we've danced, we've laughed. I'm back same time next Wednesday, yeah, 6 to 8. We've got my guy Silco up next. We sing on this show. This is Gordon Banks, by the way. It's called Can't Keep Running. I got one more for you guys. 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Again, thank you for tuning in with me tonight. Stay where you are, because Silco's going to set the levs as well next show. I'll see you guys, yeah?

0: 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Here at Coin FM, we're on the lookout for DJs and presenters. If this sounds like you, head over to www.croydonfm.com and complete the online contact form.
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4: 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You don't know what it is, don't let me get serious.

Yo. What's happening, Croydon? Yeah, we just had to check in. Hold tight, Nick, on R&B session 6 till 8. Hold tight, Dream Team, on the one beneath me, yeah? You're locked in right now to the Silco Show. And we're just coming with some energy. One, two classics, one, two new gems to Bricka to kick us off.

It's 8 until 10 p.m, which means it's the Silco Show on your Wednesday evening. I'm going to be live in a mix and blend until 10 p.m, like I just mentioned. So keep it locked. We've got a lot to get through, yeah. We don't know where, who knows where we're going to end up, yeah.

We're starting off with some bumpy garage today. Because I felt like it. I felt like, why not? Last week, I got a bit carried away. I had a bit of a USB corruption. Lost some of the records I'd downloaded. Some of the records I'd ripped off of the vinyl themselves. It's a bit of a heartbreaking one, so I chucked it all in a bag. And I come down there and I just threw everything at the wall. And I had a good time, had a good show, played some nice music as well, don't get me wrong. However, it left me with a feeling. I was thinking, how nice is it if I wasn't so ADHD, if I didn't get so distracted when I'm doing this and just play all sorts, have a new idea every 10 seconds. Maybe a more cohesive mix. Something you could recommend to someone like, oh, do you like this type of thing? Go stick this on. So, for the first half an hour at least, if not the first hour, if I get carried away, maybe in 2 hours, we're going to be doing a very specific vibe of sort of old school, really shuffly garage, like mostly 4x4 bumpy. We'll see how we end up. Draw for the two-step every now and again. But like to the nicheness of like house, I don't even know if house, a lot of house music will qualify because it don't have enough shuffle. It doesn't give me that feeling. If you can't feel that shuffle right there, you are the musical equivalent of colorblind. Because it's right bang smack in front of your eardrums. Courtesy of 24-hour experience, yeah?

gone just about 8:30 on your Wednesday evening, yeah. And with this tune, we're moving into a slightly different territory. It's getting a bit glossier. Champagne's coming out, you know.

All right. Who's still with me there? Wake up. Out to the Louis Vega on this one. You're locked into Croydon FM right now. I suggest you keep it that way. Reporting live and direct from the heart of South London, yeah. The beating heart. You're locked into the Silco show right now, yeah. Just how I know AI could replace me. I've done this show for nearly coming up on 3 years, yeah. And I probably only got like 3 sentences that I rotate between, you know. They could take my voice from all the previous shows, and they'd be good for like at least another 6 years, I'd say. I've got just content from me. Just put some Spotify DJ on, sorted. It's okay. At least I'm self-aware. So I say please and thank you when I use ChatGPT. I'll be all right.

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I know I said we wouldn't end up here, but we've ended up here somehow, so. You're locked into Croydon FM right now. Feels like a stream. Once again, yeah, I suggest you keep it that way.

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To see us in towards the end of the hour. I said to God, I need your help. Around about 9 o'clock, we jump into a little hydration break. Little. So I'm asking, not like that. Baby, the Lord says I need to save myself, and I say, and then from 9 until 10 p.m, we will be up in the tempo. So hold tight, stay tuned for that. This has been a warm-up. In amongst the house and garage and the funky house as well. You know, I didn't bring my shin pads for nothing. 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
0: In my
1: system. 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
3: South London, you already know the vibes. Full House Bingo Brunch is back. 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
12: You know, yo, Croydon FM, Elephant Man representing, letting them know that I've seen Knop Knop FM before, but I've never seen a station like this. I've seen Knop Station before. Trust me, the one that come top the list. 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

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On the interwebs as well.

Yeah, checking back in. Right then. We've been going back and forth in the mix now for an hour and a half. If you missed the first half of the show, we're doing up some old school bumpy garage, some swinging drums and that. Into a little bit of funky house and then even just some straight house as well, because why not? This second hour is all about energy until 10 p.m. That's what we've been doing. I'll type Fonzo on the one beneath me, that's for sure. This track is just entitled Flake. I don't know, it just makes you think, like, I wonder what inspired Flake. It's such a happy tune.

I've been spinning so much of these lot recently. That's a shout out, Chamos. Sort of like Dutch producers, half Kurdish as well. They've been sampling all these sort of Kurdish old folk songs. And then mixing it with that sort of Amsterdam dance. Big ones. Out to Sophia, locked in as well. 668 on the WhatsApp. Drop me on the studio line 07494696978. Hold tight, silent listeners. It's that time of the evening.

Yeah, one shout out to Aloka on production for this one. Emergency. We've been locked in. We're coming up on 2 hours as usual, yeah, Wednesday nights right here. Croydon FM, big up. Make sure you're locked into the social, some big announcements coming as well. Make sure you're showing love to Truth Bar, make sure you try and get yourself down. 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Big up Clive and Phoebe in management. Every time. Actually, while I think about it, go on to Mixcloud, yeah, and go listen to Clive's recent mix, yeah, tunes from his grandparents, from his parents. Old 45s. But yeah, so much going on down here. Make sure you're tapped in. My name is Silco. I'm here Wednesday nights 8 till 10 every week. Doing a bit of that. And yeah, this week we've got time for a couple more. And then it'll be time to bid farewell. But fear not, because we're here. Did I mention? Did I say? Every week.

0: gonna just about do it for me, yeah. Outside, everyone locked in for any part of the show. I'm gonna leave you with something ever so slightly different to go out.
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0: That show felt like it had a little bit more structure than last week, yeah. So you know what? 1-2 spanner. We got Croydon FM, hold tight management. We got Truth Bar.

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1: Andy Burnham has told Ukrainian President Volodymyr Zelensky Britain's support for Ukraine will not change. It comes as Zelensky was welcomed to Downing Street this afternoon. Burnham says Britain will offer what support they can.
2: What I have to do in my role is try and repair bridges so that the support comes back. And therefore, I should, at this moment in time, be careful in terms of laying the ground to bring people back together. That is the role I intend to play.
1: Meanwhile, Andy Burnham took questions from the Conservative Party leader Kemi Badenoch. At Prime Minister's questions, Badenoch accused the Prime Minister of tying himself in knots. In response, the Prime Minister accused Ms. Badenoch of not being in control of her own defence policy.
2: Hostile actors have been seeking to interfere in our democratic process. That is a matter of fact. We need to call that out and look straight at it in a way that the party opposite didn't do.
1: A murder investigation is continuing into a suspected arson attack on a house in Waterford City. It's claimed the lives of two adults and two children. Two other children were critically injured in the blaze. More than three quarters of students who have encountered a scam said it happened in their first term. NatWest, MasterCard and the Home Office have teamed up to urge students to be on their guard for scams. Survey research also found that university students are nearly twice as likely to encounter a scam as those not in higher education. The Pope has been diagnosed with cancer. It's after he had a surgery to remove parts of his lung. Doctors confirmed a diagnosis of a common form of lung cancer, and the surgery is said to have been successful. And a new dinosaur species, similar to the T-Rex, has been discovered. That's the latest from Radio News Hub. I'm Georgia Lee.
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0: 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We never hate. We just do things to keep us great. Can you hear me? 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
2: 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FM.

Yeah. Of course. I'm actually waiting on the boss now. Yeah, he says that we have some kind of special assignment or something. He's supposed to be calling me like any minute now. Hold on, let me get the phone. Hold on. Hello? Jackson here. Yeah, what? You found Manuel Noriega? In the Philippines? He has a mansion? Okay, we're on a wanted right now.

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0: Carreras Classics is your go-to show for a weekly hit of the best hip-hop, R&B and slow jams of yesteryear. I'll be bringing you timeless hits to vibe to every Thursday from 3 to 5pm. 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Sure, we'll throw in the classics you love, but expect to hear those underrated bangers of the past that you just won't hear anywhere else. Good vibes, throwback anthems, and laid-back chatter that will make your Thursday feel like a Friday. 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
1: 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Big up. 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

0: Reggae Icon Trailblaze and Pioneer. I'll play music you know and love from Trench down to Jonestown to Tilly. Things that now is already got so sick. If you love bug, it is for one and boom my corn. You have to get off your asses. Serious? They find me actually on quite an end for our reggae rock show to experience the world's sound and power from my love of all things reggae music. You know, makes sense.
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